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5: 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Saturday, September 26th, to kick off October's World Down Syndrome Month, the Upside Down in LA group is hosting a barbecue at Legacy Park from 11 a.m. to 3 p.m. in the pavilion. 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

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I'm giving up on love. Love's giving up on me. Nonstop country. Miles on it. This is where country music lives.

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0: of the fantastic entertainers we've had in the ranch studio. Brought to you by Onyx Realty over the summer. We had Josh Stumpf in here, Johnny Walker, also Ella Langley, 6:10, Tuesday morning, September 22nd. I'm Ryan Menny. Big show, Saturday night win. What we're calling the Ranch VIP Experience, brought to you by Holiday Bowl, all Garth, all night this Saturday on our Facebook page. I've got the post up to the event. Tag a friend or two or three you'd like to take to this awesome 2.5-hour Garth Brooks tribute show this Saturday night at 7 for the best seats in the house for you and three concert buddies, including Appies and Around on the House. Winner announced tomorrow. Tag those friends, and we'll see you at the show on Saturday. We've got Garth coming up in our Retro Ranch.
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1: 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I'm Craig Lester, and this is Rural Roots Canada.
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0: The Ranch, Luke Combs, Be By You, 625, Tuesday, September 22nd, first day of fall. It officially starts at 6 tonight. Good night to go to the Lethbridge Corn Maze, perhaps. This morning, in about an hour and 15 minutes, we're going to do what we did yesterday, but with a new phone call. Bessie, our missing ranch cash cow, has been leaving voice messages. And based on that, you get one guess as to where she is. And if that helps us find her, you walk away with a $5,000 cash reward. We had our first caller yesterday. Good morning, the ranch. Who's this?
1: Josie.
0: Josie, this is the first message that we've got from Bessie. She said she's there's lots of grass where she is. Any idea? You know, anything that leads us to finding Bessie will, if you help us get her home, that's $5,000 cash reward.
1: That would be nice.
0: Yeah.
1: I think she's down in the coulees.
0: Down in the coulees. We're going to take that information. Josie, I'm locking that in right now. I got it. I even have an Excel spreadsheet document. That's how we're keeping track. Down in the coulees. Your tip is documented, Josie. We are going to hang on to that. And if that helps return Bessie, you walk away with $5,000.
1: Nice.
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3: Good morning. I'm Justin Goulet. Two waste collection programs in Colehurst have been given the green light to continue. Councils approved the continuation of the Community Organics Bin Program based out of the Colehurst Recycling Depot. It gives residents one specific location to drop off household organics, with the program set to continue throughout 2027. Councils also given the thumbs up to continue the weekly residential and commercial curbside solid waste collection. This month, Colehurst residents will get blue cards for a new curbside recycling program set to start in October, part of an expansion to the Extended Producer Responsibility Program in Alberta. Under that program, producers are responsible for the costs of recycling single-use products, packaging, and printed paper, instead of that cost falling on the municipality or local ratepayers. Elections Alberta has launched a new website dedicated to the upcoming provincial referendum. The launch happens with just under a month until Albertans head to the polls. The agency says the site will provide information on voter eligibility, registration, voting locations, advance voting, and election day hours, as well as accessible voting options and how ballots are counted. It will also feature a where-to-vote tool, important dates, and a link to unofficial results on election night. The first important date coming up is this Friday, September 25th, which is the last day Albertans can apply for a special ballot. According to Elections Alberta, nearly 520,000 special ballot applications have been received as of last Thursday. And if you've got any new or gently used winter coats, gloves, or toques, you can donate them to volunteer resources at Chinook Regional Hospital's Winter Clothing Closet. Officials say the clothing helps reduce stress and support a more positive and respectful care experience for patients arriving at and getting discharged from the hospital who might need clothing items. From October 1st to the 15th, coats, gloves, and toques in adult sizes from extra small to double XL can be placed in the bin in the south end of the hospital atrium. Get more local news right to your inbox. All the details are at MyLethbridgeNow.com. In sports, the Baltimore Orioles rallied back to beat the Toronto Blue Jays 4-3 in Baltimore last night. Their series continues tonight. With the loss, Toronto's 3.5 games back of the Chicago White Sox for the final wildcard spot in the American League. And in NHL preseason action tonight, the Flames host the Canucks and the Oilers visit the Jets.
2: Lethbridge weather.
3: A mix of sun and cloud for your Tuesday. It's going to be a warm one with a high going up to 26. Tonight, partly cloudy, low at 9. Tomorrow, more sunshine with a high of 25. Then on Thursday, another sunny day with a high reaching 23.
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0: Megan Maroney, 98.1 The Ranch, Beautiful Things, 635. I'm Ryan Menney. It's going to be a beautiful day for, well, it's basically the first day of fall. It starts later today, but for the last little bit of the day, that's summertime. Yeah, it's going to be amazing. Sun and a high of 26 degrees. Tonight down to 9. Tomorrow, more sunshine, but a bit of a breeze. We didn't end up getting as much wind as we were supposed to yesterday, but tomorrow going to be breezy gusts up to 40 in the afternoon, but still in the mid-20s and staying there Thursday and Friday, and then it's all gone. Saturday, Sunday, Monday, it's leaf crunching time. Ranch Bot, first day of fall.
1: Well, looky here. Fall officially lands at 6:05 this evening. But Southern Alberta's actually been feeling it for weeks. What most folks don't realize is that our daily rate of daylight loss peaks right now. Because of Earth's tilt and our latitude north of the 49th parallel, we're shedding roughly 3.5 minutes of usable sun every single day this week. And since Alberta ditched the time change, meaning no falling back this November, we won't get that artificial 8 a.m. sunrise. By the winter solstice, we're riding out morning darkness until nearly 9 a.m. Now, Minnie, all that early dark is bad news for a delicate critter like you. Come November, you'll be eating supper at 4:30 in the afternoon and into your Garth Brooks jammies by 5. Oh, and don't forget your sippy cup. I put some pumpkin spice in it for you, Minnie. Happy fall, y'all.
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12: 6:43, Tuesday, September 22nd. I'm Ryan Menney with the Retro Ranch, counting down to Saturday night when Elton Lamy and his band bring their big Garth Brooks tribute to Holiday Bowl. So we're diving into Garth's catalog all week long. This wasn't even written as a country tune. Before I get into that, yeah, you can actually win passes, VIP experience to the show, popping by our Facebook page. So this song wasn't even written as a country tune. It was originally an obscure rock track written and recorded by Billy Joel back in the late 80s. Garth was a massive Billy Joel fan. He chased down Joel's team personally to get permission to cut his own version for the Rope in the Wind album. Billy was skeptical at first about a country guy taking on a song of his, but once he heard Garth's version, he loved it so much. They ended up becoming lifelong friends and performing it together live at Central Park. And yes, it will be performed Saturday night with the Garth Brooks tribute at Holiday Bowl. Going back 35 years to 1991, Garth Brooks, Shameless on the Retro Ranch.
0: Ranch Mornings with Ryan Menney.

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0: Like my daughters, were you at the Yates a month or two back to see the tribute to that lady, Taylor Swift, on the ranch? 707, I'm Ryan Manning. My daughters had low expectations going in. They didn't realize that tribute shows make you feel like you're at that person's show. They lost their minds. They loved it. It was a fantastic time, which is why I bring up, hey, this Saturday, all Garth, all night, win the Ranch VIP experience brought to you by Holiday Bowl, the show at Holiday Bowl this Saturday night at 7 o'clock. I've got a post to the event page on our Facebook page. Go to that right now. Tag a friend on our post, or two, or three, that you'd like to take to this awesome 2.5-hour Garth Brooks tribute show this Saturday night, 7 o'clock at Holiday Bowl in their showroom for A, the best seats in the house for you and three concert buddies, B, including appies, and a round on the house. We'll announce the winner tomorrow. Next best thing to seeing Garth Brooks in person is the Ultimate Hits tribute to Garth Brooks this Saturday night, Holiday Bowl. 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
1: Ranch Mornings with Ryan Manning.

Lady A's Champagne Night, 714. I'm Ryan Menny. Tuesday, September 22nd. I don't know what it is about nighttime. Why is today is the first day of fall, but it doesn't start until tonight at 6 o'clock? What? I don't... Shouldn't it just you wake up and say happy fall, y'all? Ranch Bot's gonna share his take on how we lose 3.5 minutes of daylight every day between.

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0: When the Ranch 725, Tuesday, September 22nd. Happy Tuesday. It's 8 degrees. I'm Ryan Menny. We're getting up to 26 degrees today. Basically the same tomorrow, Thursday, and Friday before it becomes, you know, really chilly for the weekend. So this is unseasonably warm temperatures that we're getting, especially because, hey, Ranch Butt, today's the first day of fall.
1: Well, looky here. Fall officially lands at 6:05 this evening. But Southern Alberta's actually been feeling it for weeks. What most folks don't realize is that our daily rate of daylight loss peaks right now. Because of Earth's tilt and our latitude north of the 49th parallel, we're shedding roughly 3.5 minutes of usable sun every single day this week. And since Alberta ditched the time change, meaning no falling back this November, we won't get that artificial 8 a.m. sunrise. By the winter solstice, we're riding out morning darkness until nearly 9 a.m. Now, Minnie, all that early dark is bad news for a delicate critter like you. Come November, you'll be eating supper at 4:30 in the afternoon and into your Garth Brooks jammies by 5. Oh, and don't forget your sippy cup. I put some pumpkin spice in it for you, Minnie. Happy fall, y'all.
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0: 91 The Ranch, Darius Rucker, Beers and Sunshine, 7:38, Tuesday, September 22nd. I'm Ryan Menney. Yes, we have a lot of sunshine on the way today, a high around 26 degrees for the last few hours of summer before it becomes fall at 6 o'clock tonight, and a nice day, first full day of fall tomorrow. Our ranch cash cow, Bessie, is she out enjoying the beverages and the sunshine? Yeah, she's been missing for a couple of weeks, but hey, you know what happened this week? She's been leaving us voicemail messages as hints as to where she is all this week, all next week at 7:40 in the morning. This is your opportunity, and you only get one chance. You only get one crack at this. Right now is the time to call 403-327-0981. I'm going to play her latest voicemail message that she left today. You get one crack at guessing, and if that leads to us finding Bessie, you walk away with a $5,000 cash reward. So a good reason to, yes, be up every day this week at 7:40 if you don't get through on the phones with your assistance in tracking down Bessie. Let's see the voicemail that she left last night.
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2: 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It's me, Bessie. There are a lot of stories around this place.
0: Did she say stories? There's a lot of stories around this? Okay. That's our voicemail from Bessie. You think you know where she is? I'd love to hear your idea. And it just might win you $5,000. 403-327-0981.
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0: 7:43, Tuesday, September 22nd. I'm Ryan Menney. We are updating our Excel spreadsheet. Shannon, we have your information here. We just have to put in some extra information to contact you. If your guess leads to us finding Bessie, our ranch cash cow, who's been missing for the last couple of weeks, and we have been getting voicemail messages from her, So let's take a listen to this latest message.
1: You have one new message.
2: Hello, Ryan. It's me, Bessie. There are a lot of stories around this place.
0: Man, I don't even... our cow, Bessie, I'd never heard her speak before. She sounds kind of like Mrs. Doubtfire. B, what do you think that means? There's lots of stories around this place. What were you thinking before the phone call and before you heard that clip?
12: It wasn't 100%, but I would say around like a petting zoo.
0: A petting zoo. That, okay. Yeah, and based on that call, you want to stick that? Can we put that into the Excel spreadsheet here?
12: Yes.
0: Okay, near a petting, there it is. We've got your information. Near a petting zoo, Shannon, if that clue helps us find Bessie, you're going to walk away with the $5,000 cash reward. How's that sound?
12: That sounds awesome.
0: You have a wonderful day, and good luck. Thanks for playing.
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0: Lightning Wilson, 91 The Ranch with John Mayer on guitar, phone, keys, wallet, 747. I'm Ryan Menny, and again, thanks to Shannon, who just gave her guess of where our ranch cash cow Bessie is. All this week, all next week, 740, you get one chance at calling in with your guess as to where you think our missing ranch cash cow is. If that leads to us finding her, that wins you $5,000 cash reward. Josie yesterday said down in the coulees. Shannon today said near a petting zoo. What's your guess? We're hoping that we're going to get another voicemail from Bessie to play for you at 7:40 tomorrow morning and see if your answer wins you that $5,000 reward. How exciting is that? What else is exciting, especially if you're the person who, like in my family, I am. My youngest daughter is, and actually my kids are, it's a tough one. Which is their favorite, Christmas or Halloween? Halloween's pretty high up there on the list. Today's the first day of fall, officially starting at 6 o'clock tonight. RanchBot, what do you know about that?
1: Well, looky here. Fall officially lands at 6:05 this evening. But Southern Alberta's actually been feeling it for weeks. What most folks don't realize is that our daily rate of daylight loss peaks right now. Because of Earth's tilt and our latitude north of the 49th parallel, we're shedding roughly 3.5 minutes of usable sun every single day this week. And since Alberta ditched the time change, meaning no falling back this November, we won't get that artificial 8 a.m. sunrise. By the winter solstice, we're riding out morning darkness until nearly 9 a.m. Now, Minnie, all that early dark is bad news for a delicate critter like you. Come November, you'll be eating supper at 4:30 in the afternoon and into your Garth Brooks jammies by 5. Oh, and don't forget your sippy cup. I put some pumpkin spice in it for you, Minnie. Happy fall, y'all.
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2: 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Feed wheat is sideways at $302 per ton or $822 per bushel. And corn is at $1 at $347. In the milling wheat markets, December Minneapolis futures added 7 cents at $749 per bushel. The FOCO hard red spring bid for September movement at $9 per bushel delivered. Looking at the oilseeds, November canola futures jumped $12.30 to $834.60 per ton, with delivered pricing at $18.93 per bushel. In the pulse markets, red lentils are at 22 cents a pound and yellow peas are trading at $8 per bushel. 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

0: 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Were you there? High Valley and Fools on the Ranch at 8:09. I'm Ryan Menny. Tuesday, September 22nd, and as of 6 o'clock tonight, it's officially fall. Ranch Bot, you know what to say.
1: Happy fall, y'all.
0: Yeah, and with it now being fall, I can say the first big show of fall is coming up this Saturday, and you could win the Ranch VIP experience brought to you by Holiday Bowl, the venue where this show is. It's on our Facebook page. If you want to crack at winning this, one night, all Garth, all night, this Saturday night. Tag a friend or two or three, because if you win, we're going to be sending... Yeah, you and three buddies that you'd like to take to this awesome 2.5 hour Garth Brooks tribute show. Saturday night, 7 o'clock, we will set you up with the VIP experience. Best seats in the house for you and three concert buddies. Appies and around on the house. We'll announce the winner tomorrow. Tag all your buddies in the post that we've got up on our Facebook page to hear this music, 2.5 hours worth. The ultimate hits, a tribute to Garth Brooks. Saturday night, Holiday Bowl, Lethbridge. It's Garth on the Ranch.

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0: Brian Lee Green and a little bit of Toby Keith. Think as you drunk, 8:24, Tuesday, September 22nd. I'm Ryan Menny. Good thing the kids are in school right now because they don't want to get confused about saying they're CBAs. What's a little confusing is it's fall, officially starting tonight at 6 o'clock, but it's not feeling like it. It's awesome. 26 degrees today, basically the same thing tomorrow. 23 Thursday, 26 Friday before it. Yeah, it's okay. It cools off to what's normal at this time of year, 18 degrees during the day. That's about where we're going to be for the weekend other than Saturday, a little bit cooler. Rajbot, first day of fall, and it's getting darker on us, isn't it?
1: Happy fall, yo.
0: That's all you got to say? that's all. No, come on. Tell me about how dark it's going to get.
1: Well, looky here. Fall officially lands at 6:05 this evening. But southern Alberta's actually been feeling it for weeks. What most folks don't realize is that our daily rate of daylight loss peaks right now. Because of Earth's tilt and our latitude north of the 49th parallel, we're shedding roughly 3.5 minutes of usable sun every single day this week. And since Alberta ditched the time change, meaning no falling back this November, we won't get that artificial 8 a.m. sunrise. By the winter solstice, we're riding out morning darkness until nearly 9 a.m. Now, Minnie, all that early dark is bad news for a delicate critter like you. Come November, you'll be eating supper at 4:30 in the afternoon and into your Garth Brooks jammies by 5. Oh, and don't forget your sippy cup. I put some pumpkin spice in it for you, Minnie. Happy fall, y'all.
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1: Good morning. I'm Justin Goulet. Two waste collection programs in Colehurst have been given the green light to continue. Councils approved the continuation of the Community Organics Bin Program based out of the Colehurst Recycling Depot. It gives residents one specific location to drop off household organics, with the program set to continue throughout 2027. Councils also given the thumbs up to continue the weekly residential and commercial curbside solid waste collection. This month, Colehurst residents will get blue cards for a new curbside recycling program set to start in October. Part of an expansion to the Extended Producer Responsibility Program in Alberta. Under that program, producers are responsible for the costs of recycling single-use products, packaging, and printed paper, instead of that cost falling on the municipality or local ratepayers. Elections Alberta has launched a new website dedicated to the upcoming provincial referendum. The launch happens with just under a month until Albertans head to the polls. The agency says the site will provide information on voter eligibility, registration, voting locations, advance voting, and election day hours, as well as accessible voting options and how ballots are counted. It will also feature a where-to-vote tool, important dates, and a link to unofficial results on election night. The first important date coming up is this Friday, September 25th, which is the last day Albertans can apply for a special ballot. According to Elections Alberta, nearly 520,000 special ballot applications have been received as of last Thursday. And if you've got any new or gently used winter coats, gloves, or toques, you can donate them to volunteer resources at Chinook Regional Hospital's Winter Clothing Closet. Officials say the clothing helps reduce stress and support a more positive and respectful care experience for patients arriving at and getting discharged from the hospital who might need clothing items. From October 1st to the 15th, coats, gloves, and toques in adult sizes from extra small to double XL can be placed in the bin in the south end of the hospital atrium. Get more local news right to your inbox. All the details are at MyLethbridgeNow.com. In sports, the Baltimore Orioles rallied back to beat the Toronto Blue Jays 4-3 in Baltimore last night. Their series continues tonight. With the loss, Toronto's 3.5 games back of the Chicago White Sox for the final wildcard spot in the American League. And in NHL preseason action tonight, the Flames host the Canucks and the Oilers visit the Jets.
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1: A mix of sun and cloud for your Tuesday. It's going to be a warm one with a high going up to 26. Tonight, partly cloudy, low at 9. Tomorrow, more sunshine with a high of 25. Then on Thursday, another sunny day with a high reaching 23.
0: Cooley Country Mornings. 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

Morgan Wallen, 98.1 The Ranch. Bean by now, 8:35. I'm Ryan Menney. We have had two official guesses slash hints slash, advice on where our missing ranch cow Bessie is. Josie with her first opportunity yesterday morning at 7:40. And by the way, if you've maybe been in the cave for a little while, or you just got back from holidays, or you hadn't had the radio on in a couple of days, it was last week that we announced, if you help us find Bessie, you will receive a $5,000 cash reward. Our ranch cash cow went missing a couple of weeks ago. She started leaving voicemail hints yesterday, 7:40 all this week in the morning and next week. You only get one crack at it, but try and get through on the phones one of those times to get yourself in the running. If your guess helps us find Bessie, you're going to walk away with $5,000 as a reward for finding her. Josie yesterday guessed based on the voicemail that our cow is down in the coulees. Shannon today guessed that she's near a petting zoo. We will replay the calls left by Bessie at 12:40 and at 4:40 this afternoon. And with that information, hey, give me a call tomorrow morning at 7:40. And let's see if your information will not only find Bessie, but help you win $5,000 as that reward. More fun, again, 7:40 tomorrow morning with the Ranch Cash Cow. Big winner this weekend at the CCMA's, Cameron Whitcomb on the ranch. I'll show you.

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0: And played in Canada featured artists this morning, Austin Ryder, Remember the Feeling, 8:45. Good Tuesday morning, September 22nd. I'm Ryan Menney. In that song, he says, the girl from Tofino had me thinking about my time that I spent on Vancouver Island. Seriously, I left Southern Alberta, the couple of radio stations I had worked for here in the mid-90s to open up some new radio stations on Vancouver Island, ended up staying for 20 years. Just went by it like that. Not Tofino, but a little easier to get to. Quadra Island, just off of Campbell River. That was the first time I had seen a home made out of a geodesic dome. You know, it was a bunch of triangles all put together and then made into a dome. And yet somebody lived in there. It was on Quadra Island. You'd see all kinds of wonderful, wacky ideas and things and homes on Quadra Island. Why? Because it's the West Coast and it's Quadra Island. Homes of a different kind and a different shape, but do not miss the parade of homes. Only 5 days left to see the 15 homes brought to you by four fabulous local builders. And downloading the app, the Build Lethbridge app, B-I-L-D is how you spell it. It's not build like as in build a house. No, it's B-I-L-D, Lethbridge. Look for that app, download it, because as you go through the homes, you can take pictures of them. You'll remember those and remember what homes you saw the things in. And there's a little notes tab to keep track of what you saw as well. But it's only for the next few days. It's on till the 27th. Parade of Homes, Lethbridge.com for more details. And of course, that app is priceless. Download it and use it over the next couple of days as we continue with the Parade of Homes. Just remember the rules as you go through. Don't be using the potties or sleeping on the beds.
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1: Good morning. I'm Justin Goulet. Police in Lethbridge have charged a 15-year-old boy in connection with a sexual assault and a series of indecent acts. The LPS says the incidents, reported to have happened in August and this month, all allegedly took place at the Green Strip area along the 1500 block of Lakeview Drive South. Last Thursday, police found and arrested the suspect without incident in the area. The 15-year-old boy faces various charges, has been released with conditions, and is set to be in court on October 28th. Each year, Lethbridge Family Services honors an individual and a group or business partner with the organization's Friend of the Family Award. 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
1: And students looking to focus their studies on early years education now have more options at the University of Lethbridge. The U of L's announced that provincial funding has helped double the early years education program's capacity from 40 seats to 80 starting with the fall term. The four-year program focuses on skills needed to teach kindergarten through grade 3. Faculty of Education Dean Dr. Lisa Starr says the expansion will make a difference for education in southern Alberta as demand for teachers, particularly in kindergarten to grade 3, is high. Get more local news right to your inbox. All the details are at MyLethbridgeNow.com. In sports, a tough loss for the Blue Jays last night as the Orioles came back for a 4-3 win. Their series continues tonight in Baltimore. With the loss, Toronto's 3.5 games back from the Chicago White Sox for the final wildcard spot in the American League. And Lethbridge Hurricanes forward Dane Bucher has been named the WHL's Rookie of the Week. Despite two losses to start off the season, he scored a goal and had two assists in two games against the Medicine Hat Tigers over the weekend. The Canes host the Red Deer Rebels this Friday.
0: Lethbridge weather.
1: A mix of sun and cloud for your Tuesday. It's going to be a warm one with a high going up to 26. Tonight, partly cloudy, low at 9. Tomorrow, more sunshine with a high of 25. Then on Thursday, another sunny day with a high reaching 23.
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0: 98.1 The Ranch Band, Paisley, Mud on the Tires, 9/12, Tuesday, September 22nd. I was coming back from a road trip to Pincher Creek, helping my uncle move some stuff to Lethbridge, and we were behind a guy that was driving down the highway, had his two quads on the back trailer. His truck was perfect condition, white, not a speck of mud on it. Those quads were there. You couldn't see what model they were underneath the mud. And I was thinking, okay, this is just on Sunday. Where'd the mud come from? There's no mud. Hasn't rained in like a week. They found the mud. Don't know how, but they got the mud on the tires all right. 9/12. I'm Ryan Menny. Hey, if you're just getting into work, or maybe you're at like the bank, and you're standing in line at the bank. I see you, Scotiabank. We're just a block away from where we broadcast downtown Lethbridge, and I know they listen to The Ranch in there. Have you gone onto our Facebook page yet today to try and win the Ranch VIP experience brought to you by Holiday Bowl, the hosts of the Ultimate Hits tribute to Garth Brooks this Saturday night? Garth Brooks, the closest show he played was Denver. That's 1,500 kilometers away. Probably didn't drive to that one. Maybe you flew if you remortgaged the house and could afford the tickets. This is the next best thing. It's right there at Holiday Bowl on the east side of Lethbridge. It's this Saturday night. Tag a friend or two or three in the Facebook post that I've put up for you this morning that you'd like to take to this awesome 2.5-hour Garth Brooks tribute show this Saturday night at 7 for the best seats in the house for you and three of your favorite concert buddies, including Appies, and a round of beverages on the house. I'll announce the winner tomorrow. Pop by with, again, you're standing in line at the bank or you're working at the bank today, and try to win those tickets to see the tribute to Garth Brooks this Saturday night, Holiday Bowl.
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14: 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But
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0: 98.1 The Ranch, Tyler Joe Miller under the influence, 927, Tuesday, September 22nd, first day of fall. It doesn't officially start till 6 o'clock tonight. I don't know how that works. Can't they just say, yeah, it's fall today? It is later today. It's not going to feel like it. It's amazing weather, 26 degrees today and tomorrow. Lovely stuff to look forward to. Two other things to look forward to. One, tomorrow morning at 7:40, only your third opportunity so far to get through on the phone lines and give us your guess as to where Bessie, our ranch cash cow, has made it to. The last couple of days, she's been leaving us voicemail messages. Every day we play a new one for you at 7:40. If you missed it today, we'll play it again at 12:40 and 4:40 this afternoon. Use those clues, and then 7:40 tomorrow morning, all this week and next week, we'll take your calls with your guess. Only one guess per listener. And we'll take your name down and your guess. Josie yesterday thought Bessie's down in the coulees. Shannon today thought Bessie is near a petting zoo. Let's get you and your guess on there because, hey, if you help us find Bessie, the reward is $5,000 cash. A very good reason to tune in again tomorrow morning at 7:40 when we'll have a new message from Bessie that I'm sure she'll be leaving us another one overnight as she has been doing. And we'll try and win you $5,000 as the reward. The other thing to look forward to, concert announcement coming up at 10. Any hints? No, you got to wait till 10.
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0: Honey, when the ranch, well, he's going to get to try that famous Australian beer. What is it, Foster's? Is that still the popular guy there? Lethbridge guy, Braden King, touring Australia next month for several weeks. Have fun, Braden. We got beer, 9:41, Tuesday, September 22nd. I'm Ryan Menny. Reminder, we got a concert announcement in 18 minutes at 10 o'clock. Can't give you any hints. You just got to wait around 18 minutes for the concert announcement. And then 6 o'clock tonight, I don't know why today isn't just fall, like the full day, but it officially starts tonight. Ranch Bot, we're losing daylight, aren't we?
1: Well, looky here. Fall officially lands at 6:05 this evening. But Southern Alberta's actually been feeling it for weeks. What most folks don't realize is that our daily rate of daylight loss peaks right now. Because of Earth's tilt and our latitude north of the 49th parallel, we're shedding roughly 3.5 minutes of usable sun every single day this week. And since Alberta ditched the time change, meaning no falling back this November, we won't get that artificial 8 a.m. sunrise. By the winter solstice, we're riding out morning darkness until nearly 9 a.m. Now, Minnie, all that early dark is bad news for a delicate critter like you. Come November, you'll be eating supper at 4:30 in the afternoon and into your Garth Brooks jammies by 5. Oh, and don't forget your sippy cup. I put some pumpkin spice in it for you, Minnie. Happy fall, y'all.
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98.1 The Ranch. Hey, look at that. It's 10 o'clock right on the dot. I'm Ryan Menny with your, as promised, concert announcement. I'm excited about this one. Guy I've never had the chance to see live. It was at the PBR a couple of months ago that he was recording video for of the show and everybody in the audience for one of his upcoming music videos. But hey, now he's going to play for us live. Brett Kissel bringing The Side You've Never Seen tour to Visit Lethbridge.com Arena. Special acoustic performance strips back the full band to focus on the craftsmanship and the behind-the-scenes stories of his hit music. If there's a storyteller out there, it's Brett Kissel. Just go on his social media feed. His stories are always fantastic. The show, Tuesday, December 1st. That's this year. The venue, the place that he was at with PBR when we saw him there running around the arena getting his video footage. Visit Lethbridge.com Arena. The presale dates, radio presale, ranch exclusive presale goes live tomorrow, 10 a.m. until Thursday. The presale password, and this is going to be on our social media as well. I'm about to hit the button. The presale password, Good Stories. 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Maybe he'll play this, started with a song on the ranch.

Kelsey Kulick with Till I Get to Heaven. Kenny Chesney starting our 10 o'clock hour here on the ranch. How you doing? Happy Tuesday. And here's some encouraging news in the fight against Alzheimer's. Now, it was World Alzheimer's Day yesterday. And for years, an Alzheimer's diagnosis has largely meant managing symptoms. But researchers are increasingly looking at the disease as something we may be able to actually treat and slow down. I'm going to give you more details about it coming up. But first, here's Dan and Shay with Tequila on the Ranch.

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Jason Blaine, The Road That Raised You Up. Thomas Rhett in there too with Jordan Davis with Ain't a Bad Life. It's Teddy here with you during the day shift. Now, I saw this story because yesterday was World Alzheimer's Day. And for years, an Alzheimer's diagnosis has largely meant, of course, managing symptoms. But researchers are increasingly looking at the disease as something we may be able to actually treat and slow down. And we're not talking about a cure yet, but advances in earlier diagnosis and new treatments are changing the conversation around what might be possible. And there's another encouraging piece to this as well. The World Health Organization says up to 45% of dementia risk is connected to factors that can potentially be changed or managed, including things like physical activity, smoking, high blood pressure, diabetes, and social isolation. Now, there is still a long way to go, but when it comes to a disease that affects so many families, it's pretty encouraging to see the conversation moving from simply managing it to towards preventing, delaying, and of course, treating it. Here's Dallas Smith with Good Time Goes on the Ranch.

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10: Lethbridge weather.
11: A mix of sun and cloud for your Tuesday. It's going to be a warm one with a high going up to 26. Tonight, partly cloudy, low at 9. Tomorrow, more sunshine with a high of 25. Then on Thursday, another sunny day with a high reaching 23.
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Greg Morgan, Red Deck Yacht Club on 98.1 The Ranch. Hey, of course, the gas prices are doing the gas price things. Have you seen the price of diesel lately? Oh, my goodness. And gas as well. Of course, we've got your back. The Gas King Top Up is back. 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
1: Big and Rich with Save a Horse, Ride a Cowboy. Ella Langley in there too with Be Her starting our 11 o'clock hour. Now here's a pretty incredible story about a 10-year-old boy who knew exactly what to do when his family needed him. I'm going to tell you more about it coming up. Here's the James Barker Band with After Dark on the Ranch.

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George Canyon with I Got This. Lady Wilson in there too with Phone Keys Wallet. It's Tandy here with you during the day shift. Hoping that you're having a lovely Tuesday. Now, here's a pretty incredible story about a 10-year-old boy who knew exactly what to do when his family needed him. And his name was Ollie. And he was at home in Tasmania when he spotted a fire burning in the kitchen. Now, instead of panicking, Ollie calmly went and told his mom. And then he grabbed his baby sister, carried her outside, and got her safely out over at the neighbor's house. And his mom was able to use a fire blanket and extinguisher to help contain the flames. And here's something pretty cool. Ollie's school had recently done fire safety training, and his principal believes those lessons helped him know what to do. Ollie has autism as well and ADHD, and his mom says she couldn't believe just how calm and collected he was through the entire thing. And since being presented with a certificate of bravery, and I'll say this, the 10-year-old definitely earned it. Sometimes the hero in the house turns out to be the kid. Let's continue with more music for you from Brothers Osborne, Shoot Me Straight on the Ranch.

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0: Lethbridge weather.
3: A mix of sun and cloud for your Tuesday. It's going to be a warm one with a high going up to 26. Tonight, partly cloudy, low at 9. Tomorrow, more sunshine with a high of 25. Then on Thursday, another sunny day with a high reaching 23.
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2: Turn it up, son. All right, boy. This is her favorite song, you know that, right? So if we play it good and loud, she might get up and dance again.

in Wrigley with Tail Light This Town, Shaboozy in there too with Cowgirls, starting our 12 o'clock hour here on the ranch. Now, here's one of those times when you hear about AI and think, okay, this is pretty cool. I'm going to tell you more about it coming up. But first, here's Tim McGraw with Live Like You Were Dying on the ranch.

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Kingdom of Fear from Cameron Whitcomb, Morgan Wallen in there as well. It's Tanny here with you during the day shift. Now, here's one of those times when you hear about AI and think, okay, this is pretty cool. I guess researchers in the UK, they have developed what they're calling a superhuman AI tool that can spot signs of heart disease from a routine ECG in less than 2 seconds. It's been trained to pick up tiny patterns in the heart's electrical activity that can be difficult for the human eye to see, including warning signs of heart failure and heart valve disease. Now, in testing, it identified up to 81% of patients with heart failure and 90% with a common type of heart valve disease. Now, it won't replace your doctor, of course, or the other tests needed to actually diagnose heart problems, but the idea is that it could quickly flag the people who may need further testing and potentially get them treatment sooner. Less than 2 seconds to find out if somebody could otherwise, you know, could go unnoticed, which I think is pretty incredible. And that is the kind of AI that I can get behind, especially if it's saving lives. Here's Blake Shelton with Stay Country or Die Tryin' on the Ranch.

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1: This definitely adds some exotic flair to a birthday party, classroom, or event. 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We have an absolute blast with the extremely friendly, gentle creatures. I usually bring a baby bunny, guinea pig, teddy bear, hamster, hedgehog, and even a micro squirrel with me. We have sweet hand-fed baby conures, and these small parrots love coming out on visits. The reptiles that join me on field trips are a couple of exotic geckos, a bearded dragon, a tortoise, and a big ball python. They're so much fun, and they're a great way for kids and adults to learn about these adorable creatures. Everybody gets to hold, pet, cuddle, and get pictures with the animals, and they're very educational, too. We talk about some of the key differences between mammals, birds, and reptiles, where each animal is found in the wild, what they like to eat, and if companionship is important to them. All that socializing really makes for some tremendously friendly pets. Please give us a call at Petland if you would like to know more about pet presentations.
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9: Lethbridge weather.
10: A mix of sun and cloud for your Tuesday. It's going to be a warm one with a high going up to 26. Tonight, partly cloudy, low at 9. Tomorrow, more sunshine with a high of 25. Then on Thursday, another sunny day with a high reaching 23.
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0: Lefty with Boston on 98.1 The Ranch. Hey, have you seen Bessie, our ranch cash cow? Well, she's been missing since August, and we have teamed up with Crystal Springs Dairy Company to offer a $5,000 reward for her safe return. Now, somehow, Bessie has found a way to contact Ryan, and she doesn't know where she is, but she leaves voicemail clues as to her whereabouts, and weekday mornings at 7:40 a.m., tune in to The Ranch Mornings with Ryan to hear the daily voice message. Be the right caller and leave a guess as to where you think she is to have a shot at that $5,000 reward money. Follow the investigation and stay tuned for updates on the case of the missing cash cow. Help us bring Bessie home. 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

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Luke Combs in there too with Be By You. Here's another pretty encouraging medical breakthrough, and this one could eventually make testing for bladder cancer a whole lot easier. I'm going to tell you more about it coming up, but first, here's Luke Bryan, Country and She Knows It on The Ranch.

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Ella Langley with Love and Life Again. Keith Urban in there too with Somewhere in My Car. Now it's Tandy here with you during the day shift, and I saw this story and I thought, this is pretty incredible, and it's an encouraging medical breakthrough. This one could eventually make testing for bladder cancer a whole lot easier. Researchers in the

UK have been testing a simple at-home urine test that looks for signs of bladder cancer. In a trial involving nearly 1,000 patients, the test correctly picked up more than 92% of bladder cancer cases. And when the test came back negative, there was more than a 99% chance the person did not have bladder cancer. That could be a big deal because, you know, checking for bladder cancer often involves a lot of testing, invasive testing, where a small camera is inserted into the bladder. And the hope is to find urine tests could eventually help doctors figure out who really needs that more intensive testing, while also helping to get people with cancer diagnosed sooner as well. Still more work to be done before something like this becomes routine everywhere, but imagine being able just to start that process with a test that you can do at home, which I think it's pretty incredible. And think about it too, even our fit tests that we do as we get older, it's the same sort of thing, right? For colon cancer, which I thought is kind of cool too, where we can just do it safely at home. Here's Josh Stump with Johnny Walker on the Ranch.

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0: Lethbridge weather.
7: A mix of sun and cloud for your Tuesday. It's going to be a warm one with a high going up to 26. Tonight, partly cloudy, low at 9. Tomorrow, more sunshine with a high of 25. Then on Thursday, another sunny day with a high reaching 23.
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Kiss with Ride at Dawn on 98.1 The Ranch, one of our made and played artists. That's it for me. I hope you have a great rest of your day, and I'll be back again tomorrow on your Wednesday just after 10. Here's Kenny Chesney with Carry On 98.1 The Ranch.

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Songs like this always make me feel like the third wheel. Like, should I even be talking right now? Cody Johnston, I'm going to love you here on 98.1 The Ranch. Here we are, kind of just past the halfway mark for September. Fall is officially here. And Arts Days in Lethbridge continues right up until the end of this month. It's centered at CASA with free community workshops, public art tours, and live performances across our city. So coming up is the Community Jingle Dress Project on Wednesday, September 30th. That also happens to be National Day for Truth and Reconciliation, also known as Orange Shirt Day. So just be mindful of that and maybe make some plans to hang around CASA. We always get so inspired. It's such a perfect place to come together as a community. More details about Arts Days online at mylethbridgenow.com.

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11: Lethbridge weather.
12: A mixture of sun, cloud, and wind this afternoon. Nice and warm outside. 26 degrees. Hard to believe here we are on the first day of fall. Later on tonight, some clouds. Clear before tomorrow morning with a low of 9. And then tomorrow, sun and strong wind with a high of plus 5. We correct that by Thursday. Sunshine and a high of 23.
0: 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Thanks, wind. 98.1 The Ranch.

still really scared to see the photo and video footage of a wedding that I had the privilege of emceeing over the weekend. A really good friend of mine. It was the best atmosphere, honestly. Fun, relaxed, loving, joyous, spontaneous, ridiculous. I may have gotten carried away at one point as it was later in the night, right after the cake cutting ceremony, where I encouraged the bride's teen daughter to go ahead and maybe, you know, push some cake in the couple's face. I assumed it would be cute, playful, just a little dabble of icing, maybe on the tip of their nose or their cheek. No, she took a cupcake in each hand and basically punched both parents in the face with a fistful of sugar. I may have gasped. I looked away for a minute. I was mortified. The bride instantly looked across the room, knew somehow I was involved. Maybe that's because we're such good friends. And you know what? She totally went with it. She was funny, laughed it off, even though we had to use baby wipes for the next half hour to get all the sugar and the icing out of her eyelashes and face. I felt so bad. I had no idea that was going to happen. Let's just say it's been a while since my kids were teens. But anyway, I'm sure a few months from now, we will be able to laugh about it. But in that moment, I just wanted to run and hide. What about you? What surprising, shocking, gasp-worthy thing have you witnessed or been a part of at a wedding? 403-327.

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1: I'm Cass Patterson. Students looking to focus their studies on early years education now have more options at the University of Lethbridge. The U of L has announced that provincial funding has helped double the early years education program's capacity from 40 seats to 80 starting this fall term. The four-year program focuses on skills needed to teach kindergarten through grade three. Faculty of Education Dean Dr. Lisa Starr says the expansion will make a difference for education in southern Alberta as demand for teachers, particularly in kindergarten to grade three, is high. If you have any new or gently used winter coats, gloves, or toques, you can donate them to volunteer resources at Chinook Regional Hospital's Winter Clothing Closet. By providing essential clothing to those who may have limited resources to be successfully discharged or arrive at the hospital without appropriate items, the clothing helps reduce stress, restore dignity, and support more positive and respectful care experiences. From October 1st to 15th, coats, gloves, and toques in all adult sizes, ranging from extra small to double XL, can be placed in the bin in the south end of the hospital atrium. Elections Alberta has launched a new website dedicated to the upcoming provincial referendum. The launch happens with just under a month until Albertans head to the polls. According to the agency, the site will provide information on voter eligibility, registration, voting locations, and advance voting and election day hours, as well as accessible voting options and how ballots are counted. It will also feature a where-to-vote tool, important dates, and a link to unofficial results on election night. The first important date coming up is this Friday, September 25th, which is the last day Albertans can apply for a special ballot. According to Elections Alberta, nearly 520,000 special ballot applications have been received as of last Thursday. Local news delivered right to your inbox. More details at mylethbridgenow.com.
0: Lethbridge weather.
1: A mix of sun and cloud in 26 today. Tonight, partly cloudy and 9. Tomorrow, mainly sunny and 25. Tomorrow night, clear and 5. On Thursday, sunny and 23.
0: We've come to the conclusion there's never too much country.
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1: I wish someone would use those words on me right about now and then invite me to a patio somewhere downtown while the weather is still more summer than fall, even though we've officially crossed over into fall. It's 26 degrees and gorgeous. Don't waste it. Actually, put on your walking shoes and check out all 15 homes in Build Lethbridge's Parade of Homes. That continues right up until this Sunday. And the hours are 4 to 8 p.m. Weekdays, and then on the weekends, 1 to 5 p.m. I fell in love with my dream home. You heard all about it on the South Side when I did my show from there last week. But it inspired me to dream big. So we've been talking renos at my house, or at least freshening things up. Maybe taking on one room as a project. Maybe adding fresh paint. Anyway, if you could afford to design your own home and money wasn't really an issue, what features would you love to have? I love where Alicia went on our Facebook page with this one. She said, I'd love to have a library with super comfy seating right near the windows, a home theater and a master bedroom ensuite with a clawfoot tub. Yes, girl, I agree. Or maybe a library in the bathroom right next to that clawfoot tub. With a splatter screen, just in case. Courtney said she rebuilt her house, and a few things they added was a pantry in the kitchen, and then motion sensor lights in their closet, which is really nice if you don't want to turn on your bright bedroom lights. And then this one's future thinking. Ian said it would be awesome to add a cool man cave and an underground bunker. That's where I'd hide all of my favorite snacks. Anyway, over to you. If you could add or build a feature into your own home and design it yourself, what would you love to have? Jump on our socials. Let me know.

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a clue from the universe. 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
7: 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Saturday, September 26th, to kick off October's World Down Syndrome Month, the Upside Down in LA group is hosting a barbecue at Legacy Park from 11 a.m. to 3 p.m. in the pavilion. There'll be a raffle with 40 prizes to win, a 50-50 draw, face painting, and a balloon artist on site. 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
9: I had to double up on my deodorant today. Sun, cloud, and wind, but still warm. Currently 26 degrees out there. Tonight, a few clouds, eventually clear before tomorrow morning with a low of 9. And then tomorrow, a mixture of sunshine, strong wind with a high of plus 5. And then we climb back up that thermometer to 23 with sunshine for Thursday.
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How you doing? It's April here on the ride home, wearing a sundress on the official first day of fall. I don't know whether to get a hot pumpkin spice latte or one of those really yummy banana bread espressos on ice. What would you do? It's 26 degrees. Oh, anyway, we'll put that aside because there's a big event coming up, and I love how our community always comes together and looks out for each other. So there's another opportunity to do so much good. Tickets are on sale now for Once Upon a Childhood, an elegant evening supporting the Chinook Child and Youth Advocacy Center, which is coming up October 23rd, so a month from now, at the Galt Museum. Get your tickets today and help create brighter futures for local children and their families. 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
1: I'm Cass Patterson. Students looking to focus their studies on early years education now have more options at the University of Lethbridge. The U of L has announced that provincial funding has helped double the early years education program's capacity from 40 seats to 80 starting this fall term. The four-year program focuses on skills needed to teach kindergarten through grade three. Faculty of Education Dean Dr. Lisa Starr says the expansion will make a difference for education in southern Alberta as demand for teachers, particularly in kindergarten to grade three, is high. If you have any new or gently used winter coats, gloves, or toques, you can donate them to volunteer resources at Chinook Regional Hospital's Winter Clothing Closet. By providing essential clothing to those who may have limited resources to be successfully discharged or arrive at the hospital without appropriate items, the clothing helps reduce stress, restore dignity, and support more positive and respectful care experiences. From October 1st to 15th, coats, gloves, and toques in all adult sizes, ranging from extra small to double XL, can be placed in the bin in the south end of the hospital atrium. Elections Alberta has launched a new website dedicated to the upcoming provincial referendum. The launch happens with just under a month until Albertans head to the polls. According to the agency, the site will provide information on voter eligibility, registration, voting locations, and advance voting and election day hours, as well as accessible voting options and how ballots are counted. It will also feature a where-to-vote tool, important dates, and a link to unofficial results on election night. The first important date coming up is this Friday, September 25th, which is the last day Albertans can apply for a special ballot. According to Elections Alberta, nearly 520,000 special ballot applications have been received as of last Thursday. Local news delivered right to your inbox. More details at mylethbridgenow.com.
0: Lethbridge weather.
1: A mix of sun and cloud and 26 today. Tonight, partly cloudy and 9. Tomorrow, mainly sunny and 25. Tomorrow night, clear and 5. On Thursday, sunny and 23.
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98.1 The Ranch, Blake Shelton, Neon Light. Reminds me, I need to add a few touches to our little mini bar that we're building down in the basement in honor of my roots. Growing up in the 70s, my parents had one of those bars that were padded in red leather with little buttons on it and mirrors with gold. It looked like someone took paint and splattered it down the side. We were talking about, you know, features we would add to our home if we could build or renovate and cost wasn't an issue. I think I'd like to go retro like that, a little throwback to my upbringing. This is the same mini bar where I would sneak into the cabinet when my parents were hosting and too busy, distracted, bite off the tops of the chocolate bottles that you get at Christmas time that are filled with liqueur. I drink the liqueur out and just stick the hollow shells back into the drawer until that one Christmas I was busted. Anyway, I'm getting ahead of myself on seasons. Right now we're focusing on fall. And now that it's finally here and it's beautiful, the changing leaves, the colors, oh, the crunching leaves. I want to know, what are some of your favorite fall things? A highlight for me is evening walks with my dog, because he likes to play in the leaves and I love the crackle and crunch. I also love getting home from work and knowing that the crock pot has come out of storage and is welcoming me home with the smell of a favorite recipe, like a stew or a chili, or even the fact that we start our Christmas and fall baking pretty quick. And then, of course, who can resist candles? Like, I'm currently burning a vanilla tobacco candle and it smells divine. Or even like your favorite fall drink. And there's so many to choose from. Generally banana bread or some sort of pumpkin spice combo. It's always the perfect, most comforting thing. PJs, you know, your favorite slippers. What else? What do you love most about fall? 403-327-0981.

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1: 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Let's save that for another time. That was Sugarland here on the Ride Home with April on 98.1 The Ranch. We need to focus on more recent things that are stressing us out, like the fact that Bessie, the ranch cash cow, is still missing, and Crystal Springs Dairy Company and your friends here at the ranch are offering a $5,000 reward for her safe return. We've been so worried about Bessie. She's been missing since August. However, yesterday morning, she found a way to learn how to call into the station, and she left Ryan a voicemail. We thought that was the end of it, but then again this morning when Ryan came into work, Bessie had yet another voicemail waiting.
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1: 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Man, I hope she stays connected to us. I hope we track her down sooner than later. We are desperate to bring Bessie back home. So keep following the investigation. Keep listening. And let's hope we locate Bessie, the ranch cash cow, soon.

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10: Lethbridge weather.
11: It's one of those days where you can walk to work and school or even take care of a few chores. Summer temperatures, but it's officially fall. Maybe treat yourself to a pumpkin spice ice cream. It's 26 degrees downtown. Later on tonight, a low of 9 for tomorrow. Sun and strong wind with a high of plus 5, and then up to 23 degrees for Thursday.
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may not be able to sleep tonight. Tomorrow is going to be such a big day for everybody here behind the scenes, as we are so excited to welcome the Professional Women's Hockey League 2026 champion, Dara Gregg, who will be bringing some impressive hardware with her. She is bringing the Walter Cup home to Lethbridge, and you have a chance to check it out yourself, along with welcoming her home, meeting her, taking photos over at the visitlethbridge.com arena tomorrow night from 4:30 to 6:30. 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

I'm not okay. You and me both, man. There's Jelly Roll here on the ride home with April on 98.1 The Ranch. I think I'm starting to come down with a little bit of a cold. The signs are there, the eye strain, the sneezing. And I know it's that time of year, right? We literally just changed over to fall. So maybe it's the change of seasons. Maybe I should have taken those canker sores last week a little more seriously. Maybe I'm just a little run down. Anyway, looking for your advice. What's your go-to remedy whenever you feel a cold coming on? On our Facebook page, Daniel says Sudafed. The main ingredient is an effective nasal decongestant and stimulant. And you definitely need lots of rest when you're trying to battle a cold. For Terry Ann, she chops an onion, boils it in a cup of water. After it's boiled, then she'll put in some honey and drink it. So onion tea sounds amazing. Imagine the breath after that. Rose says she smashes garlic and covers it with honey. And it works better when it's been fermented for a few days or even weeks. Then there's onion in your socks at night. A lot of mint tea with honey as well. And that's what you do before you have to choke back Buckley's. So wishing you well with all of the natural ingredients before you have to get to the icky stuff. I appreciate the sentiments, Rose. What about you? What do you use when you're battling a cold or you're

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0: Try to get out of work early, go on a little date for Bill Lethbridge's Parade of Homes across, what is it, 9 different communities, 15 different houses, 4 different Lethbridge and Coaldale builders and tradespeople showing us the trend in house building and all the extras you put into homes these days, setting the standard and also putting their own personal imprint and personality into each of these homes. I fell in love with the first one I've seen. Ever since then, I've been insisting that me and my husband check out every single one and fit in 14 more dates. But you will have a ball. Use the Parade of Homes app. It is so inspiring. So that's what's leading me to my question for you this afternoon. If you could afford to design your own home, what features would you love to have in that home? I already told you about Alicia's. She wants a library with really comfy seating near the windows. She'd also like a clawfoot tub. I say put those two things in the same room. For Julie, it's a deck and a sunroom with heat so you can enjoy the outside world all year round. For Sheena, it's her own bathroom with a jacuzzi. And Landon says, I would like the no mortgage feature. If I could design my own home. Over to you. What would you love? Dream big. What would you love to add if you could design your own home? The conversation continues on our socials.
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12: Lethbridge weather.
13: Sun, cloud, and wind to continue this afternoon. 26 degrees later on tonight. Clear and a low of 9 for tomorrow. Sunshine, strong wind with a high of plus 5. And then Thursday back up to 23 with nothing but sun.
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I experienced something wild myself at a recent wedding that I was emceeing. It was so fun. It was joyful. It was laid back. It was all of the best of things. And then there was one moment during the cake cutting where I may have encouraged the teen daughter of the bride to join in the cake smash. And I thought it was going to be a light little tap on the, you know, little dab of icing on the end of the nose. No, she literally grabbed two cupcakes and punched the bride and groom in the face with them, leaving a trail of sugar and icing and maybe some emotional scars behind. Anyway, I was mortified. I felt responsible for that. Thank goodness the bride and groom have phenomenal senses of humor. They laughed it off. They were great. But we were still wiping that sugar embedded into their skin with baby wipes for at least 30 minutes to an hour after that happened. What about you? What's the most shocking or memorable thing you've seen at a wedding? On our Facebook page, Erica says at her wedding, she dropped the unity candle in the church and almost caught her wedding dress on fire. Then during the reception, she went to sit down at the head table and the whole table collapsed and the bottle of red wine went all over the minister's suit. Oh my goodness. That would have been a dramatic way to start your happily ever after. Good news is they're still together, and now they have a really funny story to tell. But over to you. What's the most gasp-worthy, shocking, surprising thing you've ever witnessed at a wedding?

0: The Ranch.
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